Right. Took a ride through my city the other day. Wonder what would've happened if it all went the other way. Jump in the whip, now I reminisce on the days when I was running around the Ave. Could've never imagined the way that my life would've turned out and all of the things.

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1: Hate the money coming crunch on the bread. It seems in the print in a suit, double breasted.
2: Puffing on the gas, unleaded. Halle Berry in my DMs, try to get it.
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0: If we find it in the red, then we find it in the green. 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Give me the loving that you, give me the loving that you brought for me. Give me the loving that I just give we. Give me the loving that you got tonight. 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I'm talking love. This is the love that I'm talking about. This is the love we say for who open your mouth. 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Loving everyone and everyone and every man and every woman and every boys and every girls.
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